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Together we are all New Brunswickers. We are the True North, strong and free. We are all proud to be Canada.

0: 2-1. Japan and Sweden had a 1-1 draw. The Netherlands down Tunisia 3-1. Turkey edged the U.S. 3-2. Paraguay and Australia had a scoreless draw. In the major leagues, the Blue Jays lost a 6-5 decision to the visiting Rangers. The Red Sox beat the Yankees 6-3. Now you're up to date. I'm Jen Nicholson.
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0: Your forecast calling for increasing cloud, chance of showers, possibly thunder showers this afternoon. A high at 22 degrees, 15 along parts of the coast. Showers tonight, 5 to 10 millimeters, lows down to 13. Look for a mix of sun and cloud on Saturday, a high at 21 degrees, 15 along parts of the coast. Sun and cloud for Sunday, chance of showers as well, with a high at 23.
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0: 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Good morning. Happy Friday. It is Lexi getting you started this morning. We've got Nate Smith on the way to keep the music going, but first we're going to take a look at the weather. That is coming up next.
1: Hey, it's Fitz, the guy who plays the hits from the Country Top 40 Countdown. And summer is rolling. The countdown is heating up. We've got another championship weekend on deck. Can Ella Langley make it another week at number one with Be Her, or is somebody else about to take over the most valuable real estate in the game? We're going to count down all 40 and find out together this weekend with all the hits on the Country Top 40 with Fitz right here.
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3: Your forecast calling for increasing cloud, chance of showers, possibly thunder showers this afternoon. A high at 22 degrees, 15 along parts of the coast. Showers tonight, 5 to 10 millimeters, lows down to 13. Look for a mix of sun and cloud on Saturday, a high at 21 degrees, 15 along parts of the coast. Sun and cloud for Sunday, chance of showers as well, with a high at 23.
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0: 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We are going to take a look at the weather and see how the next couple days are going to play out. Coming up next.
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3: Your forecast calling for increasing cloud, chance of showers, possibly thunder showers this afternoon. A high at 22 degrees, 15 along parts of the coast. Showers tonight, 5 to 10 millimeters, lows down to 13. Look for a mix of sun and cloud on Saturday, a high at 21 degrees, 15 along parts of the coast. Sun and cloud for Sunday, chance of showers as well, with a high at 23.
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0: the latest from Chris Buck Band on 93 CFBZ. It's just after 7 o'clock on a Friday morning. Lexi here with you, keeping you company and getting your morning started. Happy Friday indeed.
1: Hey, it's Fitz, the guy who plays the hits from the Country Top 40 Countdown. And summer is rolling. 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
4: 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Traffic will be detoured via Wetmore Creek Road, Route 175, Mesa's Bay Road, County Line Road, and Route 790. Local access will be maintained up to the work zone limits. However, no through traffic will be permitted across the bridge during the closure. Motorists are advised to plan ahead. A message from the Government of New Brunswick.
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5: Your forecast calling for increasing cloud, chance of showers, possibly thunder showers this afternoon. A high at 22 degrees, 15 along parts of the coast. Showers tonight, 5 to 10 millimeters, lows down to 13. Look for a mix of sun and cloud on Saturday, a high at 21 degrees, 15 along parts of the coast. Sun and cloud for Sunday. Chance of showers as well, with a high at 23.
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0: Shaboozy, Cowgirl, 93 CFBC. We are going to be here in a little bit. We've got more music coming up for you. We've got Jordan Davis, Turn This Truck Around. But first, we're going to take a peek at the weather. Fingers crossed for sunshine for the weekend.
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2: Your forecast calling for increasing cloud, chance of showers, possibly thunder showers this afternoon. A high at 22 degrees, 15 along parts of the coast. Showers tonight, 5 to 10 millimeters, lows down to 13. Look for a mix of sun and cloud on Saturday, a high at 21 degrees, 15 along parts of the coast. Sun and cloud for Sunday, chance of showers as well, with a high at 23.
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0: 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You know you were singing all the words to that song. Don't even try to deny it. Justin Moore, Dean Brody, and more coming up to take us into the 8 o'clock hour.
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0: Your forecast calling for increasing cloud, chance of showers, possibly thunder showers this afternoon. A high at 22 degrees, 15 along parts of the coast. Showers tonight, 5 to 10 millimeters, lows down to 13. Look for a mix of sun and cloud on Saturday, a high at 21 degrees, 15 along parts of the coast. Sun and cloud for Sunday, chance of showers as well, with a high at 23.
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1: 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And summer is rolling. 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
5: 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Traffic will be detoured via Wetmore Creek Road, Route 175, Mace's Bay Road, County Line Road, and Route 790. Local access will be maintained up to the work zone limits. However, no through traffic will be permitted across the bridge during the closure. Motorists are advised to plan ahead. A message from the Government of New Brunswick.
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6: Your forecast calling for increasing cloud, chance of showers, possibly thunder showers this afternoon. A high at 22 degrees, 15 along parts of the coast. Showers tonight, 5 to 10 millimeters, lows down to 13. Look for a mix of sun and cloud on Saturday, a high at 21 degrees, 15 along parts of the coast. Sun and cloud for Sunday. Chance of showers as well, with a high at 23.
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0: Cole Wetzel, 93 CFBC. Good morning. Happy Friday. It's Lexi. I hope you're having a good day and a good week so far. And I hope you're ready for Canada Day. That is a tongue twister for me every time. Canada Day is coming up. It's not a long weekend, but it is in the middle of the week. It will break the week up nicely. And honestly, I'm kind of looking forward to that.
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2: Your forecast calling for increasing cloud, chance of showers, possibly thunder showers this afternoon. A high at 22 degrees, 15 along parts of the coast. Showers tonight, 5 to 10 millimeters, lows down to 13. Look for a mix of sun and cloud on Saturday, a high at 21 degrees, 15 along parts of the coast. Sun and cloud for Sunday, chance of showers as well, with a high at 23.
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0: 93 CFBC with Stephen Lee Olson. It is almost 9 o'clock, which means the 90s at 9 are right around the corner. Today's lineup includes artists like Faith Hill, Clint Black, Tracy Byrd, and more. 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

0: Tracy Bird finishes things off for us today on the 90s at 9. We do this every weekday. Not five of the greatest country hits from the 1990s and line them up just for you at 9 a.m. So if you like the 90s country tunes, this is the place to be.
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0: Ella Langley, Be Her on 93CFBC. My name is Lexi, and I'll be with you for just a little bit longer today. I wanted to remind you something that is coming up in August, because we are almost to July, which means we're almost to August. 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
2: Your forecast calling for increasing cloud, chance of showers, possibly thunder showers this afternoon. A high at 22 degrees, 15 along parts of the coast. Showers tonight, 5 to 10 millimeters, lows down to 13. Look for a mix of sun and cloud on Saturday, a high at 21 degrees, 15 along parts of the coast. Sun and cloud for Sunday, chance of showers as well, with a high at 23.
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0: James Barker Band on 93 CFBC, and that wraps up my time with you for today and for this week. Dennis is coming up this afternoon. I'll be back bright and early on Monday morning to spend another week with you, if you will. I hope you have a wonderful, wonderful weekend.
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0: and boots.
1: Please be advised that Route 790 in Chance Harbor will be fully closed from Friday, June 26th to Monday, October 19th for the replacement of the Little Dipper Harbor Bridge. Traffic will be detoured via Wetmore Creek Road, Route 175, Mesa's Bay Road, County Line Road, and Route 790. Local access will be maintained up to the work zone limits. However, no through traffic will be permitted across the bridge during the closure. Motorists are advised to plan ahead. A message from the government of New Brunswick.
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0: Hey, it's Fitz, the guy who plays the hits from the Country Top 40 Countdown. And summer is rolling. The countdown is heating up. We've got another championship weekend on deck. Can Ella Langley make it another week at number one with Be Her, or is somebody else about to take over the most valuable real estate in the game? We're going to count down all 40 and find out together this weekend with all the hits on the Country Top 40 with Fitz right here.
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1: Please be advised that Route 790 in Chance Harbor will be fully closed from Friday, June 26th to Monday, October 19th for the replacement of the Little Dipper Harbor Bridge. Traffic will be detoured via Wetmore Creek Road, Route 175, Mesa's Bay Road, County Line Road, and Route 790. Local access will be maintained up to the work zone limits. However, no through traffic will be permitted across the bridge during the closure. Motorists are advised to plan ahead. A message from the Government of New Brunswick.
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6: Mainly cloudy with a chance of showers and a risk of thunder showers this afternoon. A high today of 22. For tonight, a few showers expected, giving 5 to 10 millimeters. Low of 13 overnight. For Saturday, cloudy in the morning, then a mix of sun and cloud for the afternoon. A high tomorrow of 21. And for Sunday, a mix of sun and cloud with a chance of showers and a high of 23.
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1: Mainly cloudy with a chance of showers and a risk of thunder showers this afternoon. A high today of 22. For tonight, a few showers expected, giving 5 to 10 millimeters, low of 13 overnight. For Saturday, cloudy in the morning, then a mix of sun and cloud for the afternoon, a high tomorrow of 21. And for Sunday, a mix of sun and cloud with a chance of showers and a high of 23.
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1: 93 CFBC weather.
2: Mainly cloudy with a chance of showers and a risk of thunder showers this afternoon. A high today of 22. For tonight, a few showers expected, giving 5 to 10 millimeters. Low of 13 overnight. For Saturday, cloudy in the morning, then a mix of sun and cloud for the afternoon, a high tomorrow of 21. And for Sunday, a mix of sun and cloud with a chance of showers and a high of 23.
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0: Oh, don't quit just yet. The weekend is just around the corner. 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Vincent Mason back before that. Luke Combs on the way. Also, Dean Brody. Got a brand new song for you with him, and it's called A Man Without a Woman. I think you're going to like that. That's on the way in just a moment's time. But first up, we've got Post Malone, Morgan Wallen. We all need a little bit of help, and that's the basis of this song right here on 93 CFBC.
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0: 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Happy Friday to you, my friend. Glad to be along with you. Today is National Food Truck Day. When I was back in high school at St. John High School, class of 90, woohoo! There was one food truck that I remember from way back in the day, and it was called Fat Freddy's. This was long before we actually had even hot dogs on the corners. But Fat Freddy's would roll into town. They'd go from Fredericton to Moncton. I think they went to Sussex for a while as well, but they really kind of set the precedent. And even before the food trucks became really popular, I still remember them, and I can still taste those fries. What's your favorite food truck that comes around? There's so many good ones now. You can get everything from like Asian food to poutine to pizzas to you name it. They're all out there today. So skip dinner tonight and go find your favorite food truck and celebrate tacos, poutine, burgers, and today. The calories don't count. You get that from me right here at 93 CFPC. Weather details, and then Luke Bryan's on the way for you. 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
2: Mainly cloudy with a chance of showers and a risk of thunder showers this afternoon. A high today of 22. For tonight, a few showers expected, giving 5 to 10 millimeters. Low of 13 overnight. For Saturday, cloudy in the morning, then a mix of sun and cloud for the afternoon, a high tomorrow of 21. And for Sunday, a mix of sun and cloud with a chance of showers and a high of 23.
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0: St. John's home for country favorites, 93 CFBC. Make sure you tune in this weekend because CT 40 with Fitz is going to answer a bunch of questions. Namely, is Ella Langley going to be able to hang on for the number one spot and for yet another week? We've got Josh Ross and Jason Aldean going head-to-head for the number one. You know Jason Aldean doesn't back down, so this is going to be a fight for the top for sure. It's the CT 40 with Fitz, Saturdays 2 o'clock and Sunday noon right here on 93 CFBC. We're on our way to the three. To take us there, we've got Chris Stapleton, Kenny Chesney coming up, and next up, it's Blue Tacoma from Russell Dickerson.
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1: That's Chase Matthew on 93CFBC. What is going on in your world today? There's lots of fun things happening tomorrow. In fact, there's a big ATV poker run that's happening tomorrow. It's in Lorneville, and it's in support of Bobby's Hospice. It's the Michelle James Memorial ATV Poker Run getting underway. Registration at the Lorneville Shack tomorrow, 9 a.m. The ride's going to get underway probably about 10 o'clock or so. You know what? The weather actually looks like it's going to be pretty decent. No rain. Overcast? That's fine. Even if there's a little bit of a sprinkling, which is not in the forecast, that even still, that's a little bit fun. You can put a little bit of mud on the tires, as Brad Paisley would say. You know what? I've got a nice quote for you here, too, as we start our day off together. And it's from one of my favorite actors, actually. And do you remember watching Will and Grace? Well, the guy that played Jack, his name is Sean Hayes. He's actually celebrating birthday today, and it says this: isn't it about getting out of your comfort zone and getting off the couch and challenging yourself and forcing yourself to do things you wouldn't rather do? Otherwise, what are you living for? Sometimes it's those challenges that make things a little bit more fun for us, isn't it? On the way in just a moment's time, we've got Haley Benedict coming up for you, Blake Shelton for you too, but imagine you're going to a potluck with Jess Moskaluk. I bet you I know what she's going to bring to the party. Yeah, cheap wine and cigarettes. That's on the way for you next up, right here on 93CFBC.
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4: Please be advised that Route 790 in Chance Harbor will be fully closed from Friday, June 26th to Monday, October 19th for the replacement of the Little Dipper Harbor Bridge. Traffic will be detoured via Wetmore Creek Road, Route 175, Mace's Bay Road, County Line Road, and Route 790. Local access will be maintained up to the work zone limits. However, no through traffic will be permitted across the bridge during the closure. Motorists are advised to plan ahead. A message from the Government of New Brunswick.
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0: Just had a cup of coffee, and, you know, once I finished that, I felt like I needed to go brush my teeth. And, you know, I got thinking about it, and I thought, I wonder when the toothbrush actually came to be. Well, you know what? It's actually been around a long, long time. The bristle toothbrush was actually invented in China on today's date back in 1498. Definitely a better option than just chewing on a stick of bamboo. Now, my other question is, when did they invent toothpaste?
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2: Showers this evening, giving 5 to 10 millimeters with risk of thunder showers as well. Low of 13 overnight. For Saturday, mainly cloudy in the morning, then a mix of sun and cloud for the afternoon. High tomorrow of 21. And for Sunday, a mix of sun and cloud with a chance of showers and a high of 23.
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Somebody that used to bring down the house for sure was Elvis Presley. You know, yes, the king of rock and roll, but he was definitely associated with country music at the same time. You know, all of his old gospel tunes, definitely country infused for sure. Elvis really helped shape a lot of things. In fact, he was so such a great performer. He brought down the house, as Dean Brody would say. But Elvis actually performed his final concert of his legendary career on today's date back in 1977 in Indianapolis. And it wasn't long after that he actually passed away. So we remember the king for today. It was on today's date, 1977. He did his final concert. Let's see here. Are you a fan of Harry Potter? Well, Harry Potter and the Philosopher's Stones, that hit the bookstores on today's date in 1997 in the UK. Man, that introduced the world to the boy wizard and launched one of the biggest entertainment franchises ever. Yeah, very cool. On the way in just a moment's time, Lady A is coming up for you. Luke Bryan, Stella Lefty around the corner for you with that big tune of hers. It's called Boston. In fact, I'm going to move it up. I'm going to play it for you right now on 93 CFBC.

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Look what God gave us. And yesterday's favorites. 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

0: L. King, Miranda Lambert, good team up right there. And you know what? L. King is actually a super talented individual. You know who her dad is? Rob Schneider, Deuce Bigelow. You know, L. King, she's been chasing some demons. You know, she was able to, she was asked to perform for Loretta Lynn's tribute back a few years ago. Unfortunately, she wasn't in the best of conditions. She admitted later on that she was feeling a little too good, if you will. And so she checked into rehab, got herself all sorted out. But I tell you what, here's hoping she comes back and gets you know, a good handle on who she really is and just embraces her talent. Great singer, great performer as well. That's L. King, Miranda Lambert on 93CFBC. Shaboozy around the corner. And then we've also got a chock full of goodness for you. Kip Moore coming up. He's bringing the beer money. And we've got our weather details in just a couple of moments time here as well. 93CFBC.
1: 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Please be advised that Route 790 in Chance Harbor will be fully closed from Friday, June 26th to Monday, October 19th for the replacement of the Little Dipper Harbor Bridge. Traffic will be detoured via Wetmore Creek Road, Route 175, Mesa's Bay Road, County Line Road, and Route 790. Local access will be maintained up to the work zone limits. However, no through traffic will be permitted across the bridge during the closure. Motorists are advised to plan ahead. A message from the Government of New Brunswick.
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0: I like that guy. We need more. Kip Moore. That is Beer Money 93CFBC. You know what? He's actually kicking things off. He's got a bit of a tour going on starting this weekend. Tomorrow, he's going to be in over in the UK, as a matter of fact. He's got a bunch of dates that he's been doing. And then he's on his way back to the States. He's going to be in Columbus the first week of July. Then the 17th, he's going to be in New York, Asbury Park, New Jersey on the 18th. And then he's going to Hampton Beach, New Hampshire on July 23rd. Speaking of New Hampshire, I thought this was kind of funny. If you ever been to Trader Joe's, the closest one actually is in Portsmouth, New Hampshire. So it's a little bit of a drive, but you know, there's good shopping down in New Hampshire, and it's a wonderful cruise for you too. So if you're planning a trip to go to Trader Joe's, make sure you're cautious with this one. They've got a new viral sweet treat. It's called their sweet and sour gummy worms. I love gummy worms. I truly do. But these ones, they pack an extra punch. So if you get those while you're at Trader Joe's, you might want to buy some extra toilet paper while you're there. Food and Wine magazine says that these sugar-free treats are flying off the shelves because they're so good, but they come with a catch. Each serving, each package, has about 70 grams of fiber per bag. And that's more than you're going to need. In fact, Trader Joe's actually resorted to putting up a warning sign on the packaging saying to eat at your own risk and eat at multiple sittings because it's like a colon blow. They say, well, let's just say sour squiggles takes on a whole new meaning. So eat at your own risk, as Trader Joe's says. Their sweet and sour gummies are going to pack a punch and clean you out for sure. Riley Green coming up after Brett Kissel. Luke Combs and her weather details coming up for you next.
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3: Few showers this evening, giving 5 to 10 millimeters with risk of thunder showers as well. Low of 13 overnight. For Saturday, mainly cloudy in the morning, then a mix of sun and cloud for the afternoon. High tomorrow of 21. And for Sunday, a mix of sun and cloud with a chance of showers and a high of 23.
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0: 93 CFBC. Do you recognize that theme? That is John Williams with the Superman theme from 1978. I want to play that for you because as a kid, I loved Superman. In fact, I loved Batman. I loved Green Lantern and so many heroes from way back then. And these are all comic book heroes. Now, I collected comic books as a kid, but two comic books that originally sold for about 10 cents each have now sold for a combined total of $13 million. Now, there was a copy of Batman number one. It was the highest grade known copy, and it sold for $6 million. Now the second highest graded copy of Superman number one went for about $7 million. There you go. Add the two of those up. Originally they would have sold for 20 cents, but now because of the condition and how and their rarity and their value, they sold for $13 million combined. Isn't that crazy? The Batman issue was first issued in 1940, and that features the introduction of the Joker and Catwoman. And then the Superman comic was published back in 1939, and it's considered kind of prestigious as well. Did you collect comic books as a kid? Did you enjoy them? Man, oh man. Maybe go rifling through your collection if you still have them and see what you have and what condition, and you could be sitting on a bucket load of money. Here's hoping. If you do end up owning a comic book that's worth a lot of money, and you want to share some of that with your favorite CFBC radio host, drop me a line. Let me know.
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0: St. John's home for country favorites, 93 CFBC. Lexi's got the good stuff for you this weekend. She's got some really good people lined up as well. So Maritime Center stage with Lexi. She's going to be chatting with Ryan Cook, J.R. Votor, Riley Madison, and a whole bunch more. So make sure you tune in Sunday night at 7. It is center stage right here, 93 CFBC. Lexi, got you covered, man. Tyler Joe, Carter Faith, and John Morgan coming up for you in just a moment's time right here. 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

That's Dallas Smith right there, going back a few years. Let's see here. When was that actually released? That was back in 2013. Can you believe that? That was when he first stepped into the ring of country music. And there's a couple of great songs on there from that album that really, really got me good. This is The Drive at 5 on 93 CFBC. I've got some news for you about Dallas Smith. Brand new music actually just dropped yesterday. And I want to tell you, this is a banger. It just might be the song of the summer. What's the name of the song? It's called Good Time Goes. Here's a little sample of the latest from Dallas Smith. Baby.

0: Well, I'll tell you where a good time is going to go. It's going to be at Sussex Fundy Fest next month, July 17. Going to be a good time. They're going to have local favorites like Tyler Jordan, good friend of mine, actually. Steve Whalen, yep. Tim and the Glory Boys. Then on the Saturday, we've got Jacob Chevrolet. Come on, this guy is bringing the country. Ella Campbell, Sean Michael Ryan, Aaron Goodwin, and then this guy that I just played for you right now. Dallas Smith is the headliner for the Saturday show. Go check it out, Sussex Fundy Fest. And Dallas Smith, you know he's going to be bringing that song for you right there, Where the Good Time Goes. 93 CFBC on the drive at 5 on the way for you yet to come. And I mentioned Ella Langley. She's coming up for you next up. 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
2: Few showers this evening, giving 5 to 10 millimeters with risk of thunder showers as well. Low of 13 overnight. For Saturday, mainly cloudy in the morning, then a mix of sun and cloud for the afternoon. High tomorrow of 21. And for Sunday, a mix of sun and cloud with a chance of showers and a high of 23.
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That's Keith Urban, Kiss a Girl. But you know what? I think that's what may have gotten him into trouble. Keith Urban, Kiss a Girl, 93 CFBC, The Drive at 5. Reklaas, Drake, Milligan, and back there we've got hometown heroes, Jordan Davis, and on the way out of The Drive at 5, Randy Houser and Cody Johnson coming up for you. But right now, it's the latest from Taylor Swift. We've been hearing mostly her legacy stuff, if you will, from the early parts of her career when she was full-on country. But now there's the world of music is crossing over. This song that I'm going to play for you next up, it's actually part of the soundtrack for Toy Story 5 that's in movie theaters right now. It's Taylor Swift, I Knew It, I Knew You, on 93 CFBC. It's Friday, my friends. Have a great weekend. 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
3: Please be advised that Route 790 in Chance Harbor will be fully closed from Friday, June 26th to Monday, October 19th for the replacement of the Little Dipper Harbor Bridge. Traffic will be detoured via Wetmore Creek Road, Route 175, Mace's Bay Road, County Line Road, and Route 790. Local access will be maintained up to the work zone limits. However, no through traffic will be permitted across the bridge during the closure. Motorists are advised to plan ahead. A message from the Government of New Brunswick.
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4: Please be advised that Route 790 in Chance Harbor will be fully closed from Friday, June 26th to Monday, October 19th for the replacement of the Little Dipper Harbor Bridge. Traffic will be detoured via Wetmore Creek Road, Route 175, Mesa's Bay Road, County Line Road, and Route 790. Local access will be maintained up to the work zone limits. However, no through traffic will be permitted across the bridge during the closure. Motorists are advised to plan ahead. A message from the Government of New Brunswick.
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